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1: 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Listen to my new song, I Am the Sun, on Energy Hit Music Only. I was born in the

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Everywhere I go, everywhere I play. Every time you only always make my day. Everywhere I go, everywhere I play. Every time you only